0: 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They only gonna give you one side of the game, they gonna tell you everything.
1: You get rich off of dope if you let them tell it.

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1: 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I'ma make a toast, cause we still alive. No big, I feel like Pac. 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